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See you at the bar, you was hardly talking. That's when I knew that your heart was scarring. 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

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And as your lovers battle with themselves and forget their crooked purge, I am but a flaneur within your story. 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